When it's real, I keep it alive. The road is long.

It's Jennifer Warnes and Joe Cocker from the movie An Officer and a Gentleman. Won an Academy Award, that song. That is Up Where We Belong. Good afternoon. You're on Hokanui with Wole, keeping you company on this Saturday afternoon, 18th of July. Here's the latest for Harry Styles. It's American Girls.

0: Imagine Dragons, that is Believer, wrapping up six in a row, and this is Hokanui. Good afternoon. We are bringing you the best music mix for your Saturday afternoon. 18th of July, I'm Wal, and it's the last weekend before school goes back. Yes, the next term kicking off on Monday. So hopefully your kids and you, if you're teaching or involved in the education sector, you've had a nice enjoyable couple of weeks off. Hopefully you did get a bit of a break. Scrolling down my screen, I can see fantastic music coming up. Big Mountain, Somber with Undressed. We've got a great track from Ed Sheeran, and Queen teaming up with David Bowie, Under Pressure, before 1 o'clock this afternoon here on Hokanui.
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0: It's Sharon, Thinking Out Loud. What a track. This is Hokanui. We're bringing you Mid-Canterbury's best music mix on your Saturday afternoon. We've got Three Doors Down and a new song from Stella Lefty called Boston. Going to play that for you before 1 o'clock this afternoon. Hope your Saturday is treating you well. Now, Luke will be back with you on Monday morning. Of course, the World Cup final, Argentina and Spain, coming out of New York. He's going to catch up with commentator Jason Pine just before 7 a.m. And then football man Liam Woods is back to ride shotgun and co-host from 7 a.m. kickoff, sharing the big things as they happen throughout the morning. And the Millhouse Kitchen Shout will be back and up for grabs. And you could win a block of the new Whittaker's Goodie Gumdrop Chocolate to try for yourself as well. Haven't tried it yet. I did buy a block for my wife, but she hasn't opened it yet. So, because she loves Goodie Goodie Gumdrop ice cream. So maybe tonight I'll get to sample a bit of that.
1: Hokanui Community Notices. Thanks to GDC. Do it once, do it right.
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0: This is Hokanui, the station that brings you the best music mix on your Saturday afternoon. You got Wal with you. I'm with you right through until 6. We're approaching 1. We are a couple of minutes away from the top of the hour. 1 o'clock, of course, we're going to bring you the latest news, the latest sport. We'll update your weather, see what is in store for your neck of the woods. And then we get back into some great music. We've got Kings of Leon ready to go after 1. What a song. Boy Meets Girl, Waiting for a Star to Fall. We'll play that for you. We've got some One Direction and the latest for Taylor Swift. I knew you from the movie Toy Story 5. We'll play that for you after 1. It's right here on Hokanui. Stick around.
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12: In this update, vet clinics are preparing to take in birds presenting with bird flu, but hope they won't need to. A second bird has tested positive for the H5N1 strain, a kahu or swamp harrier hawk found near Carterton. The New Zealand Veterinary Association has put together information packages and guidelines for clinics to manage and triage any birds. But President Robert Mills says the advice is to leave birds where they are found.
13: The basis of that recommendation is to ensure that the disease has got less likelihood to spread.
12: Winston Peters says New Zealand First's biggest campaign push will come in the final weeks before voters head to the polls. Former Labour ministers Reno Tirukatani and 87-year-old Dover Samuels are both attending the party's convention today as delegates. They're the latest high-profile politicians who've jumped over from other parties. Peters says they're only just getting started.
14: As we speak, it's working out properly. We are growing every day now, and we've saved the best for last.
12: Swimmers in Wellington are braving winter ocean temperatures to raise funds for the Special Olympics. Polar Plunge Wellington took place this morning at Freiburg Beach in Oriental Bay, with athletes, coaches, police and other emergency services taking part. There are 29 plunges occurring across Australasia over the next few weeks, with Christchurch and Auckland's North Shore next weekend. Tech giants Apple and Nvidia are drawing neck and neck for the title of the world's most valuable company. Apple's reclaimed the title for the first time since April last year, with a valuation of nearly $4.9 trillion US. Tech developer Nvidia previously held the position but faced a 3.5% decline to $4.86 trillion US. However, tech expert Paul Stenhouse says the iPhone makers only took the title for part of the day.
15: They came up towards the close and overtook Apple again, so they are still the world's most valuable company.
12: That's news.
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12: In sport, drama at the end of day two at Golf's Open Championship at Royal Birkdale. Bryson DeChambeau has been penalised 2 strokes by rules officials, who say he inadvertently trampled on long grass and cleared the way for a clean backswing on the fifth hole. The two-time major winner copped the penalty after his 5-under round and was seen in heated debate with officials at the exact scene of the crime. Prop Tyrell Lomax is imploring the All Blacks to start as they mean to go on in tonight's test against Ireland at Eden Park. The All Blacks have conceded an early try in both of their first 2 matches against France and Italy. And former West Indies pace bowler Michael Holding is paying tribute to legendary all-rounder Sir Garfield Sobers, who has died at the age of 89. That's sport. I'm Sandy Hodge.
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11: Weather for Mid-Canterbury.
18: But Canterbury for the rest of our Saturday, staying mainly fine. A little bit of high cloud coming in later on today. Northwesterlies, we drop down to just 3 degrees overnight. Tomorrow, Sunday, we wake up, we open the curtains, and it's sunshine. It's going to be a beautiful day. Westerlies will die out in the morning. 11 is our expected high. Overnight low, just 2 degrees. And then ahead to Monday, as the kids finally head back to school, it will be a nice day. Fine, northwesterlies will die out in the morning, and we'll slowly work our way up to a high of 11 degrees come Monday.
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I knew it. I knew you. That is Taylor Swift, and this is Hokanui. We are bringing you the best music mix on your Saturday afternoon while keeping you company. 18th of July. We're on the downhill slide to August already. There was talk in the office about Christmas holidays. Who's taking what off? So, yeah, you know, Christmas is approaching when you start talking about who's going to take leave. Anyway, here's Boy Meets Girl, Waiting for a Star to Fall. What a song. It's Hokanui.

0: Jesus, He Knows Me. That is Genesis on your Saturday afternoon with Wild. We are bringing you the best music mix, and we have got exactly that coming up for you before too. A bit of Pink on the way, a classic from Chicago, Hoobastank with The Reason, and we've got the brand new song for Ella Langley. Yep, she had a huge worldwide smash with Choosing Texas. Well, her new song, Be Her, we'll play that for you before 2 this afternoon. Now, the All Blacks, of course, take on Ireland tonight in the Rugby Nations Championship. Big game for both teams. The All Blacks are looking pretty good, actually. They're playing at Eden Park. They haven't lost there since the early 90s, so it's going to be a huge game. Ireland, who are playing pretty well and have been a bit of our nemesis team over the last few years, so it'll be a tough one. I think the All Blacks will do it. I actually think they'll do it quite comfortably in the end. That's my thoughts, but we're looking forward to that kicking off just after 7 o'clock tonight.
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It is her follow-up to Choosing Texas, an absolutely huge hit. That is Ella Langley and Be Her. And this is Hokanui. We are bringing you Mid-Canterbury's best music mix. Saturday afternoon with Wal, the Red Hot Chili Peppers for you very shortly, and the late, great Bonnie Tyler. If we have time, we'll squeeze in Holding Out for a Hero before.

0: too. Harvey's Bakehouse birthday cake this week. Well done to 7-year-old Chloe Hill from Tynwald School, who picked up the birthday cake. Hope you enjoyed that and you had a wonderful birthday, Chloe. If you want to get someone in the draw, you can just flick us a message or you can enter at Harvey's Bakehouse.
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0: It is Hokanui with Wild, the station bringing you the best music mix. Nice to be with you. And of course, since I was last with you last week, we of course lost our legendary Sam Neill. Sir Sam Neill, what an absolute amazing actor. I never had the chance to meet Sam Neill, but I was in the same room with him once in Invercargill many years ago. There was a premiere for the movie The Horse Whisperer, which he was starring in with Robert Redford. And Sam Neill was at the movie cinema that night, but he was just inundated, never got a chance to say g'day to him. But by all accounts, a genuine nice bloke and a good old Kiwi bloke. And yeah, rest in peace, Sam Neill.
1: No, I've got no fear of dying, but at all, you know. And I know people for whom this is a great fear, but it doesn't worry me at all. I just want to live longer because life's good, and I feel very blessed with the life I've had.
0: Yeah, what a legend, eh, Sir Sam Neill? Rest in peace.
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13: In this update, Winston Peters says age is just a number as more former politicians switch to New Zealand First. The party's latest recruits include former Labour Minister Reno Turricatani, 87-year-old Dover Samuels, who are both attending the New Zealand First convention today as delegates for the first time. Peters says people are changing their minds.
14: I mean, it means that people are coming from other political parties and realising it's one party now that's critically needed. And as for things like age, forget that. Ronald Reagan says if you're using Celsius, it's about 27 years.
13: Biosecurity has confirmed no new cases of H5 bird flu, with enhanced surveillance in the Wairarapa. Azai Abadingo has more.
15: The Ministry for Primary Industry says there's no evidence of mass mortalities in wildlife or infected poultry after a bird near Carterton tested positive for the H5N1 strain. Eggs and poultry remain safe to eat, and the public health risk remains low. The ministry says they're assessing all reports about unwell or dead birds, but H5 bird flu can only be diagnosed through testing.
13: They're urging people to report any sick or dead birds in a group and not to touch them. A sigh of relief as two new Cook Strait ferries appear to be tracking well. A major milestone's been passed as the government's formally announced the two inter-islander ships will be called Kupe and Cook, paying homage to explorers to New Zealand. The ships will be run by KiwiRail, which will pay port fees to Centreport, Port Marlborough and Ferry Holdings. Marlborough Mayor Nadine Taylor says building's well underway. She says she's pleased for people who want to see new ports and ferries. Membership of the Future of Investment and Trade Partnerships grew from 16 to 19 this week. Korea, Peru and Thailand formally joined at this week's ministerial meeting in Auckland, hosted by Trade Minister Todd McClay. The new recruits join up just as the US considers raising tariffs for 54 countries, including New Zealand. That's news.
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13: In this update, Ireland coach Andy Farrell is lauding Jamieson Gibson-Park ahead of his return to Eden Park. The former Blues and Hurricanes halfback will play his 53rd test for his adopted country tonight, going head-to-head with Cam Roygaard. And while Roygaard is being trumpeted as one of the world's best nines, Farrell says he's happy with Gibson-Park.
16: What more is there to say about Jamieson? I think I've been on record saying that I honestly wouldn't swap him for any scrum-half in world rugby. I wouldn't, because I know what he brings to our team.
13: Bryson DeChambeau's been left fuming over a post-round two-shot penalty for a rules violation on day two at the Open. The American's been penalised by officials who say he inadvertently trampled on long grass and cleared the way for a clean backswing on the fifth hole. That's sport. I'm Sandy Hodge.
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12: Weather for Mid-Canterbury.
17: Mid-Canterbury for the rest of our Saturday, staying mainly fine. A little bit of high cloud coming in later on today. Northwesterlies, we drop down to just 3 degrees overnight. Tomorrow, Sunday, we wake up, we open the curtains, and it's sunshine. It's going to be a beautiful day. Westerlies will die out in the morning. 11 is our expected high. Overnight low, just 2 degrees. And then ahead to Monday, as the kids finally head back to school, it will be a nice day. Fine, northwesterlies will die out in the morning, and we'll slowly work our way up to a high of 11 degrees come Monday.
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It's Soaked. 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You got Walt keeping you company, and we are bringing you the best music mix. We are Hokanui. Here's a classic for you. Men at Work. 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You're with Walt Saturday afternoon.

0: Franz Ferdinand, haven't heard that one for a while. Tell you what, that was cranking in the studio here. That is Take Me Out, and this is Honkanui. We are bringing you the best music mix. Nice to be with you. I'm Wal, and it is Saturday afternoon. Back to school on Monday for the next school term. Yes, my daughter is really excited about that. Not. Dragon are coming up very shortly. We've got Adele, Tonic. Great song from Role Model Sally. When the Wine Runs Out, and we'll hear some Kelly Clarkson before 3 o'clock this afternoon as well. Lotto Powerball tonight, $30 million. I've got a couple of tickets. I've got my own ticket, and I have a Work Syndicate ticket. So there's nine of us in the Work Syndicate, so that'll be just over $3 million each, or I have my own chance to win $30 million for myself. You know, to be honest, I'd rather win the Work Syndicate one and have $3 million each, but I'm not going to complain if I do win the $30 million, but the odds are not great. But if I'm not here next week, I've probably won Lotto.
1: Honkanui Breakfast with Luke Howden.
2: Last weekend of the school holidays. Looking forward to congratulating the Waters Cup winners on Monday. We'll also be in football mode. Jason Pine and Liam Woods will help pick the FIFA final. The Millhouse Kitchen Shouts back up for grabs and talking tasty treats. We may even have your chance to win a block of that new Whittaker's Goody Gumdrops.
1: Ooh. 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Newman's Tyres has you covered.

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0: Sally, when the wine runs out, it's always a bit of a problem. This is Mid-Canterbury's best music mix. It is Hoka Nui, while keeping you company on this 18th day of July. Before three, we've got John Mellencamp and Kelly Clarkson on the way, and we might be able to squeeze in the latest one from Alex Warren called Fever Dream, which will be a bit of a preview because he's coming to Christchurch next month. For a couple of shows. So if you're heading along to those, enjoy. The Middle House Kitchen Workplace Shout, that'll be back with you on Monday. Congratulations to Warren and the team at Creek Road Automotive, who won it last week. Just keep an eye on our Facebook page, Hoka Nui Breakfast with Luke Howden. That'll be up on usually Sunday night. You can comment, nominate your workplace, and you could be kickstarting your work week with a yummy treat from Millhouse Kitchen Workplace Shout. Of course, you'll find Millhouse Kitchen in the Ashford Village.
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0: It is Hokanui. We are the station that brings you the best music mix. Saturday afternoon, halfway through the Arvo, 3 o'clock is upon us. That means time for the latest news, sport and weather update. Then we get back into that best music mix. We've got the Dance Exponents. Yeah, I'll say goodbye even though I'm blue. What a song. We're going to hear the new one for Teddy Swims. It's called Mr. Know-It-All. And this number one hit for Jennifer Page, it's just a crush. It's all coming up for you after three here on Hokanui. Good afternoon.
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13: In this update, tensions between the White House and Canada are starting to flare as smog from Canadian wildfires reach several US cities. More than 100 million people in the US are under air quality alerts due to smoke plumes from the wildfires in Canada. US President Donald Trump has accused Canada of neglectful care of their forest and may raise tariffs on them as punishment. BBC's North America correspondent Nick Johnson says it's already a growing sentiment among some Republican Congress members.
14: They are clearly concerned about this. They've said to the Canadian Prime Minister Mark Carney, the American lungs are paying the price for Canadian inaction.
13: Expect policy that addresses the cost of living from New Zealand first this election, but senior leaders aren't revealing much just yet. The party opened its annual convention in Auckland today to a crowd of more than 350 delegates, the largest in the party's history. New Zealand Herald Deputy Political Editor Adam Pearce says based on Winston Peters' speech today, the cost of living appears to be the central issue to his party.
15: Specifically in the areas of banking, supermarket, you know, being able to increase the competition there and hopefully driving down prices.
13: A suggestion the US renewed attacks on Iran won't secure the White House's goals quicker than negotiations. The US has launched a seventh consecutive day of strikes, with Iran launching retaliatory strikes on American targets in the region. Civil infrastructures in the Gulf have reportedly been struck, such as bridges, a power station and an airport. Former US General and diplomat Mark Kimmett says the White House is mistaking the number of targets being hit as a sign of victory.
5: They're fighting a resistance battle. Their job is to win by not losing. They're simply going to wait us out and absorb the blows.
13: The new leader of the Labour Party in Britain is making ground on his path to Prime Minister. Andy Burnham has given his first speech as the party's leader and is finalising his cabinet ahead of becoming PM on Monday. That's news.
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13: In sport, the Hurricane Pōa's Super Rugby Aupiki Grand Final hopes are alive after beating the winless Chiefs Manawa 47-33 in Upper Hutt. They need Matatu to beat the Blues in Christchurch to make the big dance. Pōa captain Te Rauauriwa Gapa told Sky Sport the win was hard fought.
17: So it was really good to get some good game time for everyone in the squad today, so that was cool. Good to give, be ready for hopefully another week.
13: Warriors NRLW coach Ron Griffiths agrees rugby league's new multi-billion dollar broadcast deal must filter through to the women's game ahead of facing the Cowboys this afternoon at Mount Smart. Players have called for an extended pre-season and more grassroots funding before expanding the number of teams. That's sport. I'm Sandy Hodge.
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12: Weather for Mid-Canterbury.
19: Mid-Canterbury for the rest of our Saturday, staying mainly fine. A little bit of high cloud coming in later on today. Northwesterlies, we drop down to just 3 degrees overnight. Tomorrow, Sunday, we wake up, we open the curtains, and it's sunshine. It's going to be a beautiful day. Westerlies will die out in the morning. 11 is our expected high. Overnight low, just 2 degrees. And then ahead to Monday, as the kids finally head back to school, it will be a nice day. Fine, northwesterlies will die out in the morning, and we'll slowly work our way up to a high of 11 degrees come Monday.
12: Mid-Canterbury's best music mix starts now on Hokanui. I think

It's a Kiwi classic, The Exponents, and I'll Say Goodbye Even Though I'm Blue. This is Hokanui. You got Walt keeping you company on your Saturday afternoon. We are bringing you the best music mix. And from a Kiwi classic to a brand new song, here's Teddy Swims. It's called Mr. Know-It-All. It's his latest. Enjoy. It's Hokanui.

0: Calvin Harris teaming up with Sam Smith. That is Promises. Wrap it up six in a row. And this is Hokanui with Wall. And I promise you, we will bring you the best music mix with Collective Soul, Blondie, Miles Smith, Rag and Bone Man, and Borderline. Brand new Kiwi music called Watching It Burn. We'll play that for you before 4 o'clock. The Warriors are back in action tonight, 7:35. They are taking on the Dragons. Now, the Warriors currently third in the NRL table. They are sitting behind the Panthers on 32 points, the Roosters on 30 points. The Warriors are on 28 points, but they have a game in hand. So after tonight, they might jump up to second place. So good luck to the Warriors. Tonight will be a bit of channel surfing, won't it, between the Warriors and the All Blacks.
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0: Rag and Bone Man, that is Human, and this is Hokanui. We are bringing you Mid-Canterbury's best music mix on this Saturday afternoon. Still to come, Notorious B.I.G. and Puff Daddy, and Kiwi music from Borderline, Watching It Burn. We'll play that before four. Now, you can get ready for a night of fun, music and sparkle. The Hampstead Netball Sparkle and Shine Disco for intermediate age children is coming up next Saturday, Saturday the 25th, at the Hampstead Clubrooms in Bridge Street, 6:30 till 9. Dress up in your sparkliest outfit and hit the dance floor for a fantastic night. There'll be great music, lots of games, prizes for the best dressed. There'll be snacks, drinks, glow-in-the-dark accessories. Tickets are $10, and you can get them. Just look up the Facebook page, the Hampstead Netball Club Facebook page. All the details are there. Should be a fantastic night.
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0: It is Hokanui with Wole on your Saturday afternoon. We are bringing you the best music mix, and we'll be back into that shortly. We're just going to take a quick break from that because we've got the latest news, sport and weather coming up at 4 o'clock. We want to inform you, let you know what's happening around the place. Then we are back into the music. We have got the latest for Somba ready to go. Don't want to be a home wrecker. That's coming up. A number one hit for Jamelia. Bit of Midnight Oil, some Bruno Mars, and some Aha. Aha, I feel like Alan Partridge. Take On Me, their 80s super hit. Coming up for you after four, right here on Hokanui. Good afternoon.
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11: In this update, the New Zealand First membership has been buoyed by a number of high-profile candidates joining the fold. Former Labour ministers Reno Tirukatani and 87-year-old Dover Samuels are both at the party's convention today in Auckland as delegates. Former New Zealand First Minister Ron Mark was also in the room, with speculation he's considering a run again. New Zealand Herald Deputy Political Editor Adam Pearce says there was a big cheer for former Whanganui Mayor Michael Laws when he was announced as a candidate.
12: I think people are enjoying seeing these names and faces, people with pedigree, joining the party when it's obviously on a polling boost.
11: Biosecurity's confirmed no new cases of H5 bird flu with enhanced surveillance in the Wairarapa. The Ministry for Primary Industries says there's no evidence of mass mortalities in wildlife or infected poultry after a bird near Carterton tested positive for the H5N1 strain. Eggs and poultry remain safe to eat and public health risk remains low. A Northern Sydney council and its residents are warning of data centres' impacts on communities. More than 350 individuals and groups have sent submissions to the New South Wales government protesting a proposed data centre in Sydney's North Shore. The centre would need more than 200 Olympic swimming pools of drinking water to run each year. Lane Cove Deputy Mayor Rochelle Flood says it would also take up parking space for half of local businesses.
13: It's an enormous loss of employment land for the community, and as you can see, it's very close to local homes and the local primary school is just down there.
11: Air New Zealand's counting down until it becomes the first international carrier to touch down at the new Western Sydney Airport. The airline will operate flights 3 days a week from late October. It says this will strengthen trans-Tasman connectivity even further, with both Australia and New Zealand representing each other's largest inbound market. That's news.
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11: In sport, some cross-code intel sharing between the Ireland rugby side and the Warriors ahead of their respective matches tonight. Ireland meet the All Blacks from 7:10pm at Eden Park, while 20 minutes later the Warriors face the Dragons in NRL at Mount Smart. Ireland coach and former English League international Andy Farrell welcomed Warriors coach Andrew Webster into camp this week before the favour was returned.
15: Well, what an organisation. It's as good a setup of I've seen, and Andrew is running a fantastic ship there, and you can see why they are where they're at.
11: Meanwhile, Warriors co-captain Mitch Barnett is pointing to the Dragons' improvement under new coach Dean Young. The last place St George Illawarra side are coming off the bye and beat the Tigers last game. That's sport. I'm Sandy Hodge.
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10: Weather for Mid-Canterbury.
16: Good Canterbury for the rest of our Saturday, staying mainly fine. A little bit of high cloud coming in later on today. Northwesterlies, we drop down to just 3 degrees overnight. Tomorrow, Sunday, we wake up, we open the curtains, and it's sunshine. It's going to be a beautiful day. Westerlies will die out in the morning. 11 is our expected high. Overnight low, just 2 degrees. And then ahead to Monday as the kids finally head back to school. It will be a nice day. Fine. Northwesterlies will die out in the morning. And we'll slowly work our way up to a high of 11 degrees come Monday.
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It is Homewrecker. That is the latest from Somba, and this is Hokanui with Wao. We are bringing you the best music mix. Saturday afternoon, got Bruno Mars and Midnight Oil for you very shortly. In the meantime, here's an absolute classic for you. Aha! It's Take On Me. It's Hokanui with Wao.

0: It's Midnight Oil, that is Forgotten Years, and this is Hokanui with While. We are bringing you the best music mix. Saturday afternoon, a quick look at famous folks who are having their birthdays today. Richard Branson turned 76 today. Ricky Skaggs, country singer, turned 72 today. Wendy Williams is 62. Vin Diesel turns 59 years old today. Actress Kristen Bell is 46 years old today. Tomorrow, Sunday, Sir Brian May of Queen is 79 years old. Bernie Leadon, one of the original members of the Eagles, is 79 as well. Anthony Edwards, who was on the TV show ER, he was in Top Gun too, wasn't he? He was it Goose, the pilot who was killed with Tom Cruise? He was 60. He's 64 tomorrow. And Benedict Cumberbatch, of course, Doctor Strange, great actor. He turns 50 tomorrow. So there you go. If you're having a birthday this weekend, that is who you share it with. Right, let's see. What do we got? Shortly, music from Niall Horan. Eric Carmen is coming up. We've got Pink and great Kiwi music from 660 and Kotere before 5 here on Hokanui.
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0: It is great Kiwi music from Kotori. That is Lay Your Head, and you're on Hokanui. This is Mid Canterbury's best music mix with Wal. Nice to be with you. Don't forget, we'll have the Millhouse Kitchen Workplace Shout back again on Monday with Luke. He'll put it up on Sunday, normally Sunday night, on the Facebook page. Nominate your workplace, comment, and you could be scoring a delicious morning tea on Monday. What a great way to start the new week. Warren and the team at Creek Road Automotive enjoyed last week's one, so this Monday it could be you. Quick ad break, and then Shania Twain and more great Kiwi music. 6:60 with White Lines before 5.
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0: Hokanui with Wild keeping you company on your Saturday afternoon. It's a pretty big sporting weekend, actually. We're talking about the All Blacks tonight, of course, the Warriors tonight. Monday morning, the FIFA World Cup final, Argentina taking on Spain. Also Monday morning, the Black Caps taking on the West Indies in Game 4 of the one-day series. The Black Caps currently leading that series 2-1. They lost the first game, but they came back to win the last two. So 2-1, chance for the Black Caps to take the series on Monday morning. That gets underway at 2 a.m. So probably won't be up at 2, probably get up about 6-ish and watch the second innings. Hopefully see history made when the Black Caps can win the series in West Indies. Right, 5 o'clock news, sport and weather is on the way. Then we are back into the music. Matchbox 20 are ready to go. We've got BB Rexha teaming up with Florida Georgia Line. We've got Bill Medley teaming up with Jennifer Warnes. Yeah, from Dirty Dancing, I've had the time of my life. And the man who's coming to New Zealand next month, Alex Warren. He's got a brand new song out called Passenger. And we're going to play it for you just after 5 as we get set for him to hit New Zealand in August. You're with Wole, it's Hokanui. Good afternoon.
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12: In this update, US Democrats claim the FBI's new base in Wellington was opened only as an excuse for a sightseeing trip. Jordan Dunn has more.
13: The Bureau's director, Kash Patel, visited New Zealand in July last year to open a dedicated FBI office in the capital. The Trump-nominated director is facing a congressional investigation into allegations he misused taxpayer funds on luxury travel and other personal expenses. A letter from the Democrats to Patel claims the Wellington office was in part opened to justify his trip there.
14: The FBI defends the opening, saying New Zealand was the only Five Eyes partner without an official FBI office. Around 85,000 fans are expected to watch the Warriors, the All Blacks and the world-famous Harlem Globetrotters tonight in Auckland. Tautaki Auckland Chief Executive Nick Hill says it is a huge boost for hospitality. Mr Hill says hotel occupancy is at 84%, which is 18% up year on year, because fans, he says, love to watch live sport. Tensions between the White House and Canada are starting to rise as smog from Canadian wildfires reaches several US cities. More than 100 million people in the US are under air quality alerts because of smoke from wildfires in Canada. US President Donald Trump has accused Canada of neglectful care of their forest and says he may raise tariffs on them as punishment. Southland is ringing in a tradition for the region's child cancer sufferers. Patients can now swing a special bell donated by the Child Cancer Foundation while surrounded by family and staff to mark the end of their treatment. Six-year-old Riley Tamaro was first to ring the bell at Southland Hospital, marking the end of his three-year battle with leukemia. His mother, Alicia Patterson, says having the bell there meant they could celebrate closer to home.
15: That meant that, you know, he was done. He no longer had to have all of these hospital trips. Ringing the bell for him was really good. He was excited about it.
14: That's news.
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19: In sport, some cross-code intel sharing between the Ireland rugby side and the Warriors ahead of their respective matches tonight. Ireland meet the All Blacks from 7:10pm at Eden Park, while 20 minutes later the Warriors face the Dragons in NRL at Mount Smart. Ireland coach and former English League international Andy Farrell welcomed Warriors coach Andrew Webster into camp this week before the favour was returned.
20: Well, what an organisation. It's as good a setup of I've seen, and Andrew is running a fantastic ship there, and you can see why they are where they're at.
19: Meanwhile, Warriors co-captain Mitch Barnett is pointing to the Dragons' improvement under new coach Dean Young. The last place St George Illawarra side are coming off the bye and beat the Tigers last game. That's sport. I'm Sandy Hodge.
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22: Weather for Mid-Canterbury.
23: But Canterbury for the rest of our Saturday, staying mainly fine. A little bit of high cloud coming in later on today. Northwesterlies, we drop down to just 3 degrees overnight. Tomorrow, Sunday, we wake up, we open the curtains, and it's sunshine. It's going to be a beautiful day. Westerlies will die out in the morning. 11 is our expected high. Overnight low, just 2 degrees. And then ahead to Monday, as the kids finally head back to school, it will be a nice day. Fine, northwesterlies will die out in the morning, and we'll slowly work our way up to a high of 11 degrees come Monday.
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0: Op Shop. That is One Day, and this is Hokanui with While. We are bringing you the best music mix on your Saturday afternoon. Sad news coming through today that Oscar-winning actress Brenda Fricker has passed away at the age of 81. She starred in My Left Foot. She was also in Home Alone 2. She was the bird lady, you know, the pigeon lady in the park where young Kevin sort of befriended her and she looked after him. So, yeah, Brenda Fricker, another great loss to the acting world, passing away earlier today. The Swingers are on the way very shortly. We're going to hear from Taylor Swift, Benson Boone, and we've got all 8 minutes and 45 seconds of November Rain, the epic track from Guns N' Roses, on the way before 6.
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0: Mr. Electric Blue, that is Benson Boone, and this is Hokanui with Wall. We're bringing you Mid Canterbury's best music mix on your Saturday afternoon. I'm keeping you company through until 6, so before then we're going to hear Kenny Rogers and Dolly Parton, and maybe squeeze in some Fat Freddy's Drop with Wandering Eye before 6. Now, Luke will be back with you from 6 a.m. on Monday morning. All eyes will be on the World Cup final, Argentina and Spain. He's going to catch up with commentator Jason Pine before 7, and then football man Liam Woods is going to be back in the studio to ride shotgun and co-host from the 7 o'clock kickoff, and they'll keep you up to date with all the big action as it happens through the morning. So join Luke on the Brekkie Show from Monday, 6 a.m. here on Hokanui.
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0: It's Hokanui with Wild. We are the station bringing you the best music mix, and it's nearly six. That is me, done and dusted for a Saturday afternoon. Thank you very much for your company. Stick around for 6 o'clock news, sport and weather in just a couple of minutes. Then we'll leave you with Hosea, UB40. We've got Ella Langley, Chasing Texas, huge hit all around the world, and a bit of Ed Sheeran, and a whole lot more after six. I'm going to go home, watch the All Blacks hopefully dish it out to Ireland, and hopefully win $30 million with Lotto Powerball. I doubt that. I'll probably see you back next Saturday.
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11: In this update, mental health support lines are welcoming more funding as they deal with more complex needs. The government's confirmed $1.2 million in support for Lifeline to cover next year's operation costs after more than a decade without government support. Whakarongo Roe and Youthline will also receive funding. Whakarongo Roe Acting Chief Executive Brian O'Connell says it will help lift counsellor numbers and frontline staffing for the 1737 service. Mr O'Connell says people are facing more distress and challenges in their life, and they need different support from 10 years ago. Opponents of the government's conservation changes have been making their voices heard in Wellington this afternoon. Forest and Bird, Greenpeace and the Green Party have endorsed the Make Noise for Nature march, which was from Civic Square to Parliament. The government scrapped the most controversial part of the plans, a clause that would have made it easier for dock-owned land to be sold or disposed of. But march organiser Lou Ferrand-Doucet says they have also got concerns about the other parts too.
12: It's important to keep the momentum and carrying out opposition.
11: Conflict between the United States and Iran is threatening to spill into countries in the Persian Gulf, with reports of critical civilian infrastructure being hit. The US has launched a seventh consecutive day of attacks, with Iran striking American targets in the region in retaliation. Regional authorities say bridges, a train station, an airport, power and water stations have been struck. BBC security correspondent Frank Gardner says the strikes from the US and Iran are starting to cross lines.
13: If you're hitting sites that can be used by civilians, that could be considered by some to be a war crime.
11: A feeling keeping the Inter-Islander ferry services in public hands provides a certainty for customers and workers. KiwiRail will have a 30-year contract to run the two new ferries. The Rail and Maritime Transport Union says the best option is to keep the new ferries as government-owned and operated. That's news.
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11: In sport, All Blacks prop Tyrell Lomax is refusing to buy into talk of the Irish having faded recently ahead of playing them tonight at Eden Park. The two teams have formed one of the great rivalries of the last decade, with Ireland winning five matches in all, including their breakthrough win in 2016. The All Blacks have won the last three, but Lomax says the Irish are on a tear.
15: They're rolling pretty hot at the moment. I think they're six in a row. It's a pretty fierce rivalry between us and them. I think it's the first time we played them at home since 22, is that right? So, yeah, back at Eden Park in front of our fans.
11: Warriors co-captain Mitch Barnett is pointing to the Dragons' improvement under new coach Dean Young ahead of tonight's NRL game at Mount Smart Stadium. That's sport. I'm Joe Gilfillan.
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10: Weather for Mid-Canterbury.
17: But Canterbury for the rest of our Saturday, staying mainly fine. A little bit of high cloud coming in later on today. Northwesterlies, we drop down to just 3 degrees overnight. Tomorrow, Sunday, we wake up, we open the curtains, and it's sunshine. It's going to be a beautiful day. Westerlies will die out in the morning. 11 is our expected high. Overnight low, just 2 degrees. And then ahead to Monday as the kids finally head back to school. It will be a nice day. Fine. Northwesterlies will die out in the morning. And we'll slowly work our way up to a high of 11 degrees come Monday.
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1: Last weekend of the school holidays. Looking forward to congratulating the Waters Cup winners on Monday. We'll also be in football mode. Jason Pine and Liam Woods will help pick the FIFA final. 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
11: In this update, Winston Peters says there should be criminal charges laid against those involved in building Wellington's transmission gully. The highway needed significant repairs just 3 years after it was finished. Mr. Peters says the lowest bidder got the deal, then negotiated costs upwards.
12: Well, when it's finished, they had five different lots of tar seal and nearly all were defective and nobody's been put in prison. It's a disgrace.
11: Mr. Peters says taxpayers were defrauded and in other societies that could lead to a conviction. Trade Minister Todd McClay says our export numbers have remained strong despite the United States' ever-changing tariff rates. Tariff rates expected to rise again in the near future, with the US Supreme Court's protection of the existing rate coming to an end next week. Mr. McClay says our exports to the US have increased by as much as 4% over the last 12-month period. Biosecurity has confirmed no new cases of H5 bird flu with enhanced surveillance in the Wairarapa. The Ministry for Primary Industries says there's no evidence of mass mortalities in wildlife or infected poultry after a bird near Carterton tested positive for the H5N1 strain. Eggs and poultry remain safe to eat and public health risks remain low. MPI says they're assessing all reports about unwell or dead birds, but they're urging people to report any sick or dead birds in a group and not to touch them. A special sound has chimed from Southland Hospital's paediatric ward. Cancer survivors can now swing a special bell donated by the Child Cancer Foundation while surrounded by family and staff to mark the end of treatment. 6-year-old Riley Tamaro swung the hospital's inaugural bell celebrating the end of his 3-year leukemia battle. Mother Alicia Patterson says the idea came about with one of the hospital's play specialists so he could mark the milestone in a familiar place.
13: Other kids can do it down here, because then they're not travelling back to Christchurch. We were able to do it with the nurses that knew Riley, knew us really well. Yeah, it was really nice.
11: That's news.
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15: Hokanui Sport.
11: In sport, the All Blacks 52-match unbeaten streak at Eden Park is about to go on the line as the team runs out to play Ireland. All Blacks commentator Elliot Smith reports.
16: It'll be quite some time until the Irish don't strike fear into the heart of All Blacks fans given their success over the past decade. Five wins, starting with that historic breakthrough win in 2016. But they haven't beaten the All Blacks since they were last in New Zealand in 2022. Victory for the All Blacks in consecutive years, including the 2023 World Cup, have made the rivalry 3-0 over the last 3 years. But the Irish do go in with some momentum, 6 wins in a row. The All Blacks, on the other hand, will need to be much better than they have been over the last couple of weeks and start better than they have as well. At Eden Park, Elliot Smith.
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18: Weather for Mid-Canterbury.
19: But Canterbury for the rest of our Saturday, staying mainly fine. A little bit of high cloud coming in later on today. Northwesterlies, we drop down to just 3 degrees overnight. Tomorrow, Sunday, we wake up, we open the curtains, and it's sunshine. It's going to be a beautiful day. Westerlies will die out in the morning. 11 is our expected high. Overnight low, just 2 degrees. And then ahead to Monday as the kids finally head back to school. It will be a nice day. Fine. Northwesterlies will die out in the morning. And we'll slowly work our way up to a high of 11 degrees come Monday.
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3: In this update, the Children's Commissioner says the government's time would be better spent on other problems instead of charging ahead with police move-on orders. The Justice Committee heard more feedback on the proposed bill yesterday, allowing rough sleepers, beggars, or people being disorderly to be ordered away from a public space. They'll risk fines of up to $2,000 or 3 months jail time if they don't leave. Dr. Claire Ahmad says the government should be working urgently on solving the main problem here.
4: How to get every single one of these people who are living on our streets a hot meal and a roof over their head.
3: Nature enthusiasts from all sides of the political spectrum rallied in Wellington today, protesting against the government's proposed conservation changes. Hundreds gathered at the Make Noise for Nature march from Civic Square to Parliament. The rally was backed by Forest and Bird, Greenpeace and the Green Party. Event co-organiser Louv Farandousset says many protesters were not concerned about political allegiances.
5: Whatever their political beliefs, everyone enjoyed the bush and go jumping, hiking, hunting, fishing.
3: Swimmers in Wellington braved winter ocean temperatures this morning to raise funds for the Special Olympics. Polar Plunge Wellington at Freiburg Beach in Oriental Bay drew athletes, coaches, police and other emergency services to support the cause. The top youth Scrabble players are set to play in Brisbane for a Trans-Tasman competition in September. The country's first youth Scrabble championships took place in Auckland today, with 16-year-old Cooper Ashley winning the inaugural title. 14 other players competed, with two 13-year-olds coming second and third. Scrabble New Zealand president Murray Rogers says the tournament's top three had the most competitive experience.
6: They were the same three who represented New Zealand in the youth world championships in Kuala Lumpur last year.
3: That's news.
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3: In sport, the All Blacks were first to score in their nation's championship rugby test with Ireland at Eden Park.
9: As they pick and go again, Savia plays halfback. Lord, doing the ball through, barrels through. All Blacks, first try of the night, 5-0. Patrick Tuipulotu is over.
3: Commentator Elliot Smith. Tuipulotu's 14th minute try was converted by Ruben Love, rewarding sustained pressure from the All Blacks. New Zealand led 21-7 moments ago, late in the first half. The Warriors women have bounced back resoundingly from a round two loss, beating the Cowboys 42-4 in their NRLW game played in Auckland. Winger Lavinia Tohalaliku scored 4 of the host's 9 tries. The Warriors men are now underway against the Dragons, also at Mount Smart Stadium. That's sport. I'm Joe Gilfillan.
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14: In this update, tensions between the White House and Canada are rising as smoke from Canadian wildfires reaches several U.S. cities. More than 100 million people in the United States are under air quality alerts because of the smoke. U.S. President Donald Trump has accused Canada of neglectful care of their forest and says he may raise tariffs as punishment. BBC North America correspondent Nick Johnson says it's already a growing sentiment among some Republican Congress members.
15: They are clearly concerned about this. They've said to the Canadian Prime Minister Mark Carney, the American lungs are paying the price for Canadian inaction.
14: United States Democrats claim the FBI's new base in Wellington has been opened only as an excuse for a sightseeing trip. Jordan Dunn reports.
16: The Bureau's director, Kash Patel, visited New Zealand in July last year to open a dedicated FBI office in the capital. The Trump-nominated director is facing a congressional investigation into allegations he misused taxpayer funds on luxury travel and other personal expenses. A letter from the Democrats to Patel claims the Wellington office was in part opened to justify his trip there.
14: The FBI defends the opening, saying New Zealand was the only Five Eyes partner without an official FBI office. Air New Zealand's counting down until it becomes the first international carrier to touch down at the new Western Sydney Airport. The airline will operate flights 3 days a week from late October. Both Australia and New Zealand represent each other's largest inbound market. An economist expects inflation won't fall below 3% until the second half of next year. It's being driven by food price inflation, which has eased since May but was still 2.5% in June. Stats NZ data show petrol prices last month remained 23.6% higher than the year before. ASB senior economist Mark Smith says recent changes in the Middle East are expected to further exacerbate the situation.
17: It will be faced with a situation where annual CPI inflation is only about 3.5% by the end of the year, and that's still well above the Reserve Bank's target.
14: That's news.
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14: In sport, Ireland's narrowed the All Blacks' lead in the second half of their nation's championship rugby test. The hosts' 21-point half-time advantage, built on 4 converted tries, was reduced with the Irish striking first out of the break. The All Blacks led 35-14 moments ago, late in the second half. All Blacks' first five Reuben Loves running around with a taped-up knee after landing awkwardly while contesting a kick in the air. A surprise half-time scoreline for the Warriors against the Dragons at Mount Smart. The Warriors trailed the NRL's bottom team 12-10 as both sides scored twice, with the Warriors supplementing 2 missed conversions with a penalty kick. The second half now underway. That's sport. I'm Joe Gilfillan.
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12: In this update, young people took a leading role in organising today's protest against the government's conservation changes. Protesters marched from Wellington Civic Square to Parliament during the afternoon. The Make Noise for Nature event was backed by Forest and Bird, Greenpeace and the Green Party. Co-organiser Lou Farandousset says more than half of the organising committee were aged 12 to 22.
13: It's our responsibility to keep those land protected and share it to the future generation.
12: A feeling keeping the Inter-Islander ferry service in public hands provides certainty for customers and workers. KiwiRail will have a 30-year contract to run the ferries to be named Coupe and Cook. The Rail and Maritime Transport Union says the best option is to keep the new ferries as government-owned and operated. Conflict between the United States and Iran is threatening to spill into countries in the Persian Gulf, with reports of critical civilian infrastructure being hit. The United States has continued attacks, with Iran striking American targets in the region in retaliation. Regional authorities say bridges, a train station, an airport, power and water stations have been struck. BBC security correspondent Frank Gardner says the strikes from the US and Iran are starting to cross lines.
14: If you're hitting sites that can be used by civilians, that could be considered by some to be a war crime.
12: A belief native bush in the central North Island will benefit from the Sika deer management plan. Sika have been labelled the North Island's first herd of special interest by Hunting and Fishing Minister James Meagher. The Game Animal Council is managing them across more than 100,000 hectares in the Kaimanawa and Kaweka forest parks. CEO Karina Jordan says population management will decrease the pressure on forests.
15: With those areas, you're seeing better quality animals, a lower number of animals on the environment, and therefore conservation outcomes.
12: That's news.
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0: Hokanui Sport.
12: In sport, to the All Blacks' 32-year fortress.
17: Referee looks at the big screen and says, that will do it! 53 straight for the All Blacks at Eden Park. Too good for the Irish, and they're 3 from 3 in July.
12: Commentator Elliot Smith, the All Blacks put on arguably the best performance in the Dave Rennie era to beat Ireland 40 points to 21 in Auckland. The hosts ran in 6 tries off the back of dominant ball running from the forwards. Reserve hooker Asafo Amua scored shortly after coming on late in the first half following an injury to Cody Taylor. Across town in League's NRL, the Warriors have fended off the Dragons 20-12 in a scrappy game at Mount Smart Stadium to reclaim their second spot on the ladder. Chanel Harris-Tavita missed 2 of 3 conversions but nailed 3 penalties. That's sport. I'm Joe Gilfillan.
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1: Last weekend of the school holidays. Looking forward to congratulating the Waters Cup winners on Monday. We'll also be in football mode. Jason Pine and Liam Woods will help pick the FIFA final. The Millhouse Kitchen shouts back up for grabs and talking tasty treats. 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
0: Hokanui Breakfast with Luke Howden and Newman's Tyres. 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Newman's Tyres has you covered.
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13: In this update, biosecurity has confirmed no new cases of H5N1 bird flu with enhanced surveillance in the Wairarapa. The Ministry for Primary Industries says there's no evidence of mass mortalities in wildlife or infected poultry after a bird near Carterton tested positive for the H5N1 strain. Eggs and poultry remain safe to eat and public health risk remains low. MPI says they're assessing all reports about unwell or dead birds, but they're urging people to report any sick or dead birds in a group and not to touch them. Winston Peters says there should be criminal charges laid against those involved in building Wellington's transmission gully. The highway needed significant repairs just 3 years after it was finished. Mr. Peters says the lowest bidder got the deal, then negotiated costs upwards.
14: Well, when it's finished, they had 5 different dots of tar seal and nearly all were defective and nobody's been put in prison. It's a disgrace.
13: Mr. Peters says taxpayers were defrauded and in other societies that could lead to a conviction. Trade Minister Todd McClay says our export numbers have remained strong despite the United States' ever-changing tariff rates. Tariff rates are expected to rise again in the near future, with the U.S. Supreme Court's protection of the existing rate coming to an end next week. Mr. McClay says our exports to the United States have increased by as much as 4% over the last 12-month period. A special sound has rung out of Southland Hospital's paediatric ward. Cancer survivors can now ring a special bell donated by the Child Cancer Foundation while surrounded by family and staff to mark the end of their treatment. 6-year-old Riley Tamaro rang the hospital's inaugural bell, celebrating the end of his 3-year leukemia battle. Mother Alicia Patterson says the idea came about with one of the hospital's play specialists so he could mark the milestone in a familiar place.
10: Other kids can do it down here because then they're not travelling back to Christchurch. We were able to do it with the nurses that knew Riley, knew us really well. Yeah, it was really nice.
13: That's news.
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13: In sport, a win for the All Blacks under coach Dave Rennie, beating Ireland 40-21. Utility back Damien McKenzie scored a try and was dangerous on attack and says the team's feeling more comfortable with Rennie's brand of rugby.
17: I think the way we're playing and the way we're trying to play is we're trying to be optimistic, and you know, if there's opportunity to have a crack in one-on-ones, then that's what we'll take. And boys are really enjoying it. I think we got the balance right a lot better tonight around our run and kick.
13: The Warriors have survived a scare from NRL struggler St George Illawarra at Mount Smart. The Warriors came out on top 20-12 after trailing by two at the break, beating the Dragons in the second half to reclaim second on the ladder. Co-captain James Fisher-Harris has given credit to the Dragons, who've managed only a pair of wins this season. That's sport. I'm Joe Gilfillan.
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8: In this update, nature enthusiasts from all sides of the political spectrum rallied in Wellington during the day, protesting against the government's proposed conservation changes. Hundreds gathered at the Make Noise for Nature march from Civic Square to Parliament. The rally was backed by Forest and Bird, Greenpeace and the Green Party. Event co-organiser Lou Farandousset says many protesters were not concerned about political allegiances.
9: Whatever their political beliefs, everyone enjoyed the bush and go champing, hiking, hunting, fishing.
8: The Children's Commissioner says the government's time would be better spent on other problems instead of charging ahead with police move-on orders. The Justice Committee heard more feedback on the proposed bill on Friday, allowing rough sleepers, beggars or people being disorderly to be ordered away from a public space. They'll risk fines of up to $2,000 or 3 months in jail if they don't leave. Dr. Claire Achmad says the government should be working urgently on solving the main problem here.
10: How to get every single one of these people who are living on our streets a hot meal and a roof over their head.
8: The top youth Scrabble players are set to play in Brisbane in a Trans-Tasman competition in September. New Zealand's first youth Scrabble championships took place in Auckland during the day. 16-year-old Cooper Ashley won the inaugural title. 14 other players competed, with two 13-year-olds coming second and third. Scrabble New Zealand president Murray Rogers says the tournament's top three had the most competitive experience.
11: They were the same three who represented New Zealand in the Youth World Championships in Kuala Lumpur last year.
8: Swimmers in Wellington braved winter ocean temperatures during the morning to raise funds for the Special Olympics. Polar Plunge Wellington at Freiburg Beach in Oriental Bay drew athletes, coaches, police and other emergency service personnel to support the cause. That's news.
0: Hokanui Sport.
8: In sport, to the All Blacks' fortress of 31 years...
12: Referee looks at the big screen and says, that will do it! 53 straight for the All Blacks at Eden Park. Too good for the Irish, and they're 3 from 3 in July.
8: Commentator Elliot Smith, after the All Blacks put on arguably the best performance in the Dave Rennie era, beating Ireland 40 points to 21 at Eden Park. The All Blacks ran in 6 tries off the back of dominant ball running from the forwards.
13: The Warriors fended off the St George Illawarra Dragons 2012 in a scrappy effort at Mount Smart to reclaim second spot on the NRL ladder. Warriors 5'8 Chanel Harris-Tavita slotted in three penalties but missed two of three conversions. That's sport. I'm Joe Gilfillan.
0: Mid-Canterbury's best music mix lives here on Hokanui.

0: Wake up your brain with Hokanui Breakfast and the Daily Breakfast Brain Teaser. 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
1: It's the truth. You know it. 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
9: In this update, United States Democrats claim the FBI's new base in Wellington has been opened only as an excuse for a sightseeing trip. Jordan Dunn reports.
10: The Bureau's director, Kash Patel, visited New Zealand in July last year to open a dedicated FBI office in the capital. The Trump-nominated director is facing a congressional investigation into allegations he misused taxpayer funds on luxury travel and other personal expenses. A letter from the Democrats to Patel claims the Wellington office was in part opened to justify his trip there.
9: The FBI defends the opening, saying New Zealand was the only Five Eyes partner without an FBI office. An economist expects inflation won't fall below 3% until the second half of next year. It's being driven by food price inflation, which has eased since May but was still 2.5% in June. Stats NZ data show petrol prices last month remained 23.6% higher than the year before. ASB senior economist Mark Smith says recent changes in the Middle East are expected to further exacerbate the situation.
11: You will be faced with a situation where annual CPI inflation is only about 3.5% by the end of the year, and that's still well above the Reserve Bank's target.
9: Southland's ringing in tradition for the region's child cancer survivors. Patients can now swing a special bell donated by the Child Cancer Foundation while surrounded by family and staff to mark the end of their treatment. 6-year-old Riley Tamaro was the first to ring the bell at Southland Hospital, marking the end of his 3-year battle with leukemia. His mother, Alicia Patterson, says having the bell there meant they could celebrate closer to home.
12: That meant that, you know, he was done. He no longer had to have all of these hospital trips. Ringing the bell for him was really good. He was excited about it.
9: A researcher says there is still more to learn about the impact on our health of radio waves from our mobile phones. A New Zealand Medical Journal article cites 13 big reviews of relevant research finding no evidence radio waves cause brain cancer in humans. However, they did find information was too limited on some topics to allow firm conclusions. Corresponding author Auckland University Professor Mark Elwood says it is harder to get solid evidence for the psychological effects.
13: Amongst rather vast amount of information. There are always studies which show something and other studies which show nothing.
9: Tensions between the White House and Canada are rising as smoke from Canadian wildfires reaches several U.S. cities. More than 100 million people in the United States are under air quality alerts because of the smoke. U.S. President Donald Trump has accused Canada of neglectful care of their forest and says he may raise tariffs as punishment. BBC North America correspondent Nick Johnson says it's already a growing sentiment among some Republican Congress members.
14: They are clearly concerned about this. They've said to the Canadian Prime Minister Mark Carney, the American lungs are paying the price for Canadian inaction.
9: Air New Zealand is counting down until it becomes the first international carrier to touch down at the new Western Sydney Airport. The airline will operate flights 3 days a week from late October. Both Australia and New Zealand represent each other's largest inbound market.
0: Hokanui Sport.
9: In sport, to the All Blacks' 32-year fortress.
15: Referee looks at the big screen and says, that will do it! 53! Strike for the All Blacks at Eden Park. Too good for the Irish. And they're 3 from 3 in July.
9: The All Blacks put on arguably the best performance in the Dave Rennie era to beat Ireland 40-21 in Auckland, as we heard from commentator Elliot Smith. The All Blacks ran in 6 tries off the back of dominant ball running from the forwards. Reserve hooker Asafour Omoa scored shortly after coming on late in the first half following an injury to Cody Taylor. A 5-pointer was awarded after a review showed the ball nicked the white paint of the try line. Omoa says it was a bit of a blur.
16: I don't know what it was. Probably, I don't know if it was dirt or someone's elbow, but my eyes were like black. Like, I saw the big screen, my eyes were open, but I couldn't see anything. I definitely put it down. I didn't know if it was over the line.
9: Loose forward Luke Jacobson can count himself lucky after the TMO kept his no arms clear out of the head of his Irish opposite Josh van der Fleer to just a yellow card. Across town at Mount Smart in League's NRL, the Warriors fended off the Dragons 20-12 in a scrappy effort to reclaim second on the ladder. It was an odd night of 2-pointers for the Warriors, with Chanel Harris-Tavita missing 2 of 3 conversions but nailing 3 penalties. That's news and sport. I'm Joe Gilfillan.
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12: In this update, mental health support lines are welcoming more funding as they continue to deal with more complex needs. The government's confirmed $1.2 million in support for Lifeline to cover the next year's operation costs after more than a decade without government support. Whakarongaro and Youthline would also get funding. Whakarongaro Acting Chief Executive Brian O'Connell says it'll help lift counsellor numbers and frontline staffing for its 1737 service.
13: People are having to navigate more challenges in their life every day, and the levels of acute distress that we see in our service requires a different type of conversation than what we were seeing 10 years ago.
12: Young people took a leading role in organising yesterday's protest against the government's conservation changes. Protesters marched from Wellington Civic Square to Parliament during the afternoon. The Make Noise for Nature event was backed by Forest and Bird, Greenpeace and the Green Party. Co-organiser Lou Farandousset says more than half the organising committee were aged 12 to 22.
14: It's our responsibility to keep those land protected and share it to the future generation.
12: Alarm at the rise in corporates buying up health services and a warning it's flying too far under the radar. Public health expert Peter Crampton says nearly a quarter of general practices are now owned by large private groups, with the private sector also dominating lab centres. The Otago University professor says they often finance purchases through debt and boost profits via cost-cutting, price rises and avoiding unprofitable services before selling the services.
15: We as a society need to decide whether we want corporates in our health system or not, and if we do, under what circumstance policy frameworks are required. At the moment, there's very, very little.
12: A belief native bush in the central North Island will benefit from the Sika Deer Management Plan. Sika have been labelled the North Island's first herd of special interest by Hunting and Fishing Minister James Meagher. The Game Animal Council is managing them across more than 100,000 hectares in the Kaimanawa and Kaweka forest parks. CEO Karina Jordan says population management will decrease the pressure on forests.
16: With those areas, you're seeing better quality animals, a lower number of animals on the environment, and
10: and therefore conservation outcomes.
12: Conflict between the United States and Iran is threatening to spill into countries in the Persian Gulf, with reports of critical civilian infrastructure being hit. The United States has continued its attacks, with Iran striking American targets in the region in retaliation. Regional authorities say bridges, a train station, an airport, power and water stations have been struck. BBC security correspondent Frank Gardner says the strikes from the United States and Iran are starting to cross lines.
16: If you're hitting sites that can be used by civilians, that could be considered by some to be a war crime.
12: A beloved geriatric giraffe at Auckland Zoo has died. Rukia was around 25 years old and was compassionately euthanized because of age-related deteriorating health. Auckland Zoo remembers the giraffe as a matriarch of the herd who had five offspring, four of which have gone on to reproduce at other zoos.
0: Hokanui Sport.
12: In sport, another tick from the new-look All Blacks under coach Dave Rennie to extend their unbeaten record at Eden Park to 53 games. The All Blacks beat Ireland 40-21, running in 6-3. Utility back Damien McKenzie scored a try and was dangerous on attack, and says the team's feeling more comfortable with Rennie's brand of rugby.
17: I think the way we're playing and the way we're trying to play is we're trying to be optimistic, and you know, if there's opportunity to have a crack in one-on-ones, then that's what we'll take. And boys are really enjoying it. I think we got the balance right a lot better tonight around our running kick.
12: Now the wait is on until the squad's named for the South Africa tour. The Warriors have survived a scare from NRL strugglers St George Illawarra at Mount Smart. The Warriors came out on top 2012 after trailing by 2 at half-time. Co-captain James Fisher-Harris has given credit to the Dragons, who've had only 2 wins this season.
18: They came out to play. Shout out to the Dragons boys. It shows anyone in the competition is a really hard battle, and I thought they bring the intensity from the start. We've got a lot of things to work on, but we're still building, eh? But happy to get the dub.
12: Former West Indies pace bowler Michael Holdings paid tribute to legendary all-rounder Sir Garfield Sobers, who has died at the age of 89. Holdings' immediate reflections.
19: Sir Gary Sobers meant so much to the West Indies team, to West Indian people, to Barbados, and of course the game of cricket. He was a great.
12: That's news and sport. I'm Joe Gilfillan.
0: Mid-Canterbury's best music mix lives here on Hokanui.

0: Tokanui Breakfast with Luke Howden.
1: Last weekend of the school holidays. Looking forward to congratulating the Waters Cup winners on Monday. We'll also be in football mode. Jason Pine and Liam Woods will help pick the FIFA final. The Millhouse Kitchen shouts back up for grabs and talking tasty treats. We may even have your chance to win a block of that new Whittaker's Goody Gumdrops.
0: Tokanui Breakfast with Luke Howden and Newman's Tyres. 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Newman's Tyres has you covered.
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10: In this update, biosecurity has confirmed no new cases of H5 bird flu with enhanced surveillance in the Wairarapa. The Ministry for Primary Industries says there's no evidence of mass mortalities in wildlife or infected poultry after a bird near Carterton tested positive for the H5N1 strain. Eggs and poultry remain safe to eat and public health risks remain low. MPI says they're assessing all reports about unwell or dead birds and they are urging people to report any sick or dead birds in a group and not to touch them. Winston Peters says there should be criminal charges laid against those involved in building Wellington's transmission gully. The highway needed significant repairs just 3 years after it was finished. Mr. Peters says the lowest bidder got the deal, then negotiated costs upwards.
11: Well, when it's finished, they had 5 different lots of tar seal and nearly all were defective and nobody's been put in prison. It's a disgrace.
10: Mr. Peters says taxpayers were defrauded and in other societies that could lead to a conviction. Tensions between the White House and Canada are rising as smoke from Canadian wildfires reaches several U.S. cities. More than 100 million people in the United States are under air quality alerts because of the smoke. United States President Donald Trump has accused Canada of neglectful care of their forest and says he may raise tariffs as punishment. BBC North America correspondent Nick Johnson says it is already a growing sentiment among some Republican Congress members.
12: They are clearly concerned about this. They've said to the Canadian Prime Minister Mark Carney, the American lungs are paying the price for Canadian inaction.
10: Trade Minister Todd McClay says our export numbers have remained strong despite the United States' ever-changing tariff rates. Tariff rates are expected to rise again in the near future, with the United States Supreme Court's protection of the existing rate coming to an end next week. Mr. McClay says our exports to the United States have increased by as much as 4% over the last 12 months. United States Democrats say the FBI's new base in Wellington has been opened only as an excuse for a sightseeing trip. Jordan Dunn reports.
13: The Bureau's director, Kash Patel, visited New Zealand in July last year to open a dedicated FBI office in the capital. The Trump-nominated director is facing a congressional investigation into allegations he misused taxpayer funds on luxury travel and other personal expenses. A letter from the Democrats to Patel claims the Wellington office was in part opened to justify his trip there.
10: The FBI defends the opening, saying New Zealand was the only Five Eyes partner without an official FBI office.
7: A special sound has chimed from Southland Hospital's paediatric ward. Cancer survivors can now ring a special bell donated by the Child Cancer Foundation while surrounded by family and staff to mark the end of their treatment. Six-year-old Riley Timaro swung the hospital's inaugural bell, celebrating the end of his three-year leukemia battle. Mother Alicia Patterson says the idea came with one of the hospital's play specialists so he could mark the milestone in a familiar place.
14: Other kids can do it down here because then they're not travelling back to Christchurch. We were able to do it with the nurses that knew Riley, knew us really well. Yeah, it was really nice.
0: Hokanui Sport.
7: In sport, to the All Blacks' 32-year fortress, here's Elliot Smith.
15: Referee looks at the big screen and says, that will do it! 53 straight for the All Blacks at Eden Park. Too good for the Irish, and they're 3 from 3 in July.
7: The All Blacks put on arguably the best performance in the Dave Rennie era to beat Ireland 40 points to 21 in Auckland. The All Blacks ran in 6 tries off the back of dominant ball running from the forwards. Reserve hooker Asafour Omua scored shortly after coming on late in the first half following an injury to Cody Taylor. The 5-pointer was awarded after a review showed the ball nicked the white paint of the try line. Omua says it was a bit of a blur.
16: I don't know what it was. Probably, I don't know if it was dirt or something. His elbow, but my eyes were like black. Like, I saw the big screen, my eyes were open, but I couldn't see anything. I definitely put it down. I didn't know if it was over the line or not.
7: Loose forward Luke Jacobson can count himself lucky after the TMO kept his no arms clear out to the head of his Irish opposite Josh van der Flyer to just a yellow card. Across town at Mount Smart in League's NRL, the Warriors fended off the Dragons 20-12 in a scrappy effort at Mount Smart to reclaim second on the ladder. It was an odd night of 2-pointers for the Warriors, with Chanel Harris-Tavita missing 2 of 3 conversions but nailing 3 penalties. That's news in sport. I'm Joe Gilfillan.
0: Mid-Canterbury's best music mix starts now on Hokanui.

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0: Wake up your brain with Hokanui Breakfast and the Daily Breakfast Brain Teaser. 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
16: In this update, the Children's Commissioner says the government's time would be better spent on other problems instead of charging ahead with police move-on orders. The Justice Committee heard more feedback on the proposed bill on Friday, allowing rough sleepers, beggars or other people being disorderly to be ordered away from a public space. They'll risk fines of up to $2,000 or 3 months' jail time if they don't leave. Dr. Claire Achmad says the government should be working urgently on solving the main problem here.
17: How to get every single one of these people who are living on our streets a hot meal and a roof over their head.
16: Trade unions are welcoming the government's move to keep the Inter-Islander ferry service in public hands. On Friday, Rail Minister Winston Peters announced the two new ships will be named Coupe and Cook, recognising the early Polynesian and European explorers. Kiwi Rail will have a 30-year contract to run them, although Mr. Peters says coalition conversations circled around privatisation. Rail and Maritime Transport Union General Secretary Todd Valster says public ownership is a relief.
18: It was broken up into different companies. It wouldn't just be a continuous flow from the top of the north to the bottom of the south with one company being KiwiRail, and yeah, we think that would cause problems.
16: Nature enthusiasts from all sides of the political spectrum rallied in Wellington yesterday, protesting against the government's proposed conservation changes. Hundreds gathered at the Make Noise for Nature march from Civic Square to Parliament. The rally was backed by Forest and Bird, Greenpeace and the Green Party. Event co-organiser Lou Farandousay says many protesters were not concerned about political allegiances.
19: Whatever their political beliefs, everyone enjoy the bush and go jumping, hiking, hunting, fishing.
16: Nearly 500 New Zealand and Australian Army Reserve personnel are now in Gore for 10 days of intensive field training. They'll work to strengthen their combat readiness and leadership and test their skills in an operational environment. Training areas are signposted and no live ammunition will be used. The public should not be alarmed by the exercises, mainly in the Hokanui Hills and Waikaia area. Swimmers in Wellington braved winter ocean temperatures yesterday morning to raise funds for the Special Olympics. Polar Plunge Wellington at Freiburg Beach in Oriental Bay drew athletes, coaches, police and other emergency service personnel to support the cause. There are 29 plunges happening across Australasia over the next few weeks, with Christchurch and Auckland's North Shore next weekend. The top youth Scrabble players are set to play in Brisbane for a Trans-Tasman competition in September. The country's first youth Scrabble championships took place in Auckland yesterday, with 16-year-old Cooper Ashley winning the inaugural title. 14 other players competed, with two 13-year-olds coming second and third. Scrabble New Zealand president Murray Rogers says the tournament's top three had the most competitive experience.
5: They were the same three who represented New Zealand in the Youth World Championships in Kuala Lumpur last year.
0: Hokanui Sport.
16: In sport, another tick from the new look All Blacks under coach Dave Rennie to extend their unbeaten record at Eden Park to 53 games. The All Blacks beat Ireland 40-21, running in 6-3. Utility back Damien McKenzie scored a try and was dangerous on attack, and says the team's feeling more comfortable with Rennie's brand of rugby.
6: I think the way we're playing and the way we're trying to play is we're trying to be optimistic, and you know, if there's opportunity to have a crack in one-on-ones, then that's what we'll take. And boys are really enjoying it. I think we got the balance right a lot better tonight around our run and kick.
16: The wait is on now until the squad is named for the South Africa tour. The Warriors survived a scare from the NRL strugglers, the St George Illawarra Dragons at Mount Smart. The Warriors came out on top 2012 after trailing by 2 at the break. Co-captain James Fisher-Harris has given credit to the Dragons, who've had only 2 wins this season.
13: They came here to play. Shout out to the Dragons boys. It just shows anyone in the competition is a really hard battle, and I thought they'd bring that intensity from the start. We got a lot of things to work on, but we're still building, eh? But happy to get that done.
16: Former West Indies pace bowler Michael Holdings paid tribute to the legendary all-rounder Sir Garfield Sobers, who has died at the age of 89. Holdings' immediate reflections.
20: Sir Gary Sobers meant so much to the West Indies team, to West Indian people, to Barbados, and of course the game of cricket. He was a great.
16: That's news and sport. I'm Joe Gilfillan.
0: Mid-Canterbury's best music mix lives here on Hokanui.

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9: In this update, the Children's Commissioner says the government's time would be better spent on other problems instead of charging ahead with police move-on orders. The Justice Committee heard more feedback on the proposed bill on Friday, allowing rough sleepers, beggars or other people being disorderly to be ordered away from a public space. They'll risk fines of up to $2,000 or 3 months' jail time if they don't leave. Dr. Claire Achmad says the government should be working urgently on solving the main problem here.
10: How to get every single one of these people who are living on our streets a hot meal and a roof over their head.
9: Trade unions are welcoming the government's move to keep the Inter-Islander ferry service in public hands. On Friday, Rail Minister Winston Peters announced the two new ships will be named Coupe and Cook, recognising the early Polynesian and European explorers. Kiwi Rail will have a 30-year contract to run them, although Mr. Peters says coalition conversations circled around privatisation. Rail and Maritime Transport Union General Secretary Todd Valster says public ownership is a relief.
11: It was broken up into different companies. It wouldn't just be a continuous flow from the top of the north to the bottom of the south, with one company being KiwiRail, and we think that would cause problems.
9: Nature enthusiasts from all sides of the political spectrum rallied in Wellington yesterday, protesting against the government's proposed conservation changes. Hundreds gathered at the Make Noise for Nature march from Civic Square to Parliament. The rally was backed by Forest and Bird, Greenpeace and the Green Party. Event co-organiser Lou Farandousay says many protesters were not concerned about political allegiances.
12: Whatever their political belief, everyone enjoy the bush and go jumping, hiking, hunting, fishing.
9: Nearly 500 New Zealand and Australian Army Reserve personnel are now in Gore for 10 days of intensive field training. They'll work to strengthen their combat readiness and leadership and test their skills in an operational environment. Training areas are signposted and no live ammunition will be used. The public should not be alarmed by the exercises, mainly in the Hokanui Hills and Waikaia area. Swimmers in Wellington braved winter ocean temperatures yesterday morning to raise funds for the Special Olympics. Polar Plunge Wellington at Freiburg Beach in Oriental Bay drew athletes, coaches, police and other emergency service personnel to support the cause. There are 29 plunges happening across Australasia over the next few weeks, with Christchurch and Auckland's North Shore next weekend. The top youth Scrabble players are set to play in Brisbane for a Trans-Tasman competition in September. The country's first youth Scrabble championships took place in Auckland yesterday, with 16-year-old Cooper Ashley winning the inaugural title. 14 other players competed, with two 13-year-olds coming second and third. Scrabble New Zealand president Murray Rogers says the tournament's top three had the most competitive experience.
13: They were the same three who represented New Zealand in the Youth World Championships in Kuala Lumpur last year.
0: Hokanui Sport.
9: In sport, another tick from the new look All Blacks under coach Dave Rennie to extend their unbeaten record at Eden Park to 53 games. The All Blacks beat Ireland 40-21, running in 6-3. Utility back Damien McKenzie scored a try and was dangerous on attack, and says the team's feeling more comfortable with Rennie's brand of rugby.
14: I think the way we're playing and the way we're trying to play is we're trying to be optimistic, and you know, if there's opportunity to have a crack and one-on-ones, then that's what we'll take. And boys are really enjoying it. I think we got the balance right a lot better tonight around our running kick.
9: The wait is on now until the squad is named for the South Africa tour. The Warriors survived a scare from the NRL strugglers, the St George Illawarra Dragons at Mount Smart. The Warriors came out on top 2012 after trailing by 2 at the break. Co-captain James Fisher-Harris has given credit to the Dragons, who've had only 2 wins this season.
15: They came here to play. Shout out to the Dragons boys. It shows anyone in the competition is a really hard battle, and I thought they bring the intensity from the start. We got a lot of things to work on, but we're still building there, but happy to get that up.
9: Former West Indies pace bowler Michael Holdings paid tribute to the legendary all-rounder Sir Garfield Sobers, who has died at the age of 89. Holdings' immediate reflections.
16: Sir Gary Sobers meant so much to the West Indies team, to West Indian people, to Barbados, and of course the game of cricket. He was a great.
9: That's news and sport. I'm Joe Gilfillan.
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8: In this update, we begin in Canada, where mass evacuations are in place due to rampant wildfires. There are now 191 active wildfires, with 73 not under control. Thick smoke is causing hazardous air quality across some northern US states. Ontario Premier Doug Ford is urging people to heed the advice from emergency responders.
9: Do not go to your campsites. Do not go back to your homes. If they're saying not to go back, don't go back. We will find you a place, a hotel room, we'll get you food, we'll make sure you're well taken care of.
8: Russian officials say 8 people have been killed and more than 60 others wounded by Ukrainian drone attacks. Kiev's forces are continuing their aerial campaign against energy infrastructure and military targets inside Russia, following the Kremlin's invasion of Ukraine that's well into its 5th year. 2 sprawling warehouses of Russia's major online retailer Wildberries were hit by Ukrainian drones yesterday in the Moscow and Tambov regions. In expectation, New Zealand First will be future-focused in the second day of its annual convention in Auckland. Yesterday, the party opened the event to a crowd of more than 350 delegates in Manukau. The Herald's Adam Pearce says leader Winston Peters will hold his public meeting today, which will double as a campaign launch.
10: These meetings tend to get quite a big reception, so it could be as many as 1,000 people who turn up. We'll have to wait and see, but no doubt it will be an eager crowd.
8: And Auckland bus patronage reached its highest for any June on record. Auckland Transport figures show there were a total of 6.3 million bus trips last month, up 14% for the same period last year. North Shore Councillor Richard Hills says it's great news and proves hard work is paying off.
11: It's great to see with the City Rail Link and other big infrastructure projects coming on stream soon that people are sort of already using it in good numbers.
8: That's news.
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0: 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Hokanui Sport.
8: Two sports, and it's been an historic third round for Ryan Fox at golf's Open Major in Southport. Fox has moved up 51 places and taken a share of the lead after equaling the record lowest score at a major, carding a sizzling 62.
13: Liam Lawson will start ninth on the grid for Formula One's Belgian Grand Prix. The Kiwi set the 11th fastest time in qualifying, but was lifted two places after grid penalties to two rivals. The All Blacks have crushed Ireland 40-21 to stretch their remarkable unbeaten run at Eden Park to 53 tests. France has pumped Japan 42-15 and the Wallabies have farewelled coach Joe Schmidt in with a 57-10 demolition of Italy in Perth. And the Warriors remain second on the NRL ladder after edging the Dragons 20-12. That's sport. I'm Kalia Strong.
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15: Weather for Mid-Canterbury.
16: Met Service forecast for Ashburton. Now it's partly cloudy, clearing to fine by the afternoon with light winds, a high of 11 degrees, overnight low, zero. Tomorrow, you can expect a fine day, light winds, the northwesterlies developing in the evening. It's a high 11 degrees with an overnight low minus 1. And to Tuesday, expect another fine day, northwesterlies dying out in the Arvo, a high of 15, dropping to a low 1 degree. And Wednesday, looking partly cloudy with light winds.
15: Mid-Canterbury's best music mix lives here on Hokanui.

Somba and Homewrecker on Hukanui. A very good morning to you, Scott Armstrong, with you this Sunday. Hope you're having a great weekend. Brooke Fraser coming up soon. The Exponents as well. Here is Queen, and I Want to Break Free.

0: Classic from the Exponents on Hokanui. Who loves who the most? You might have noticed my voice has dropped an octave or two. If you've got kids at daycare, you'll know how it goes. They sit there all day in between them. With great teamwork, they figure out the next great biological weapon to bring home to the parents. So I've been under the weather for most of this week. I think I'm coming right, but it just keeps mutating into other things. Great fun, though, isn't it? Great fun being a parent of toddlers. We got Marshmallow and Kane Brown on the way for you soon. Guns N' Roses, Maroon 5, and Ella Langley.
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2: 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Looking forward to congratulating the Waters Cup winners on Monday. We'll also be in football mode. Jason Pine and Liam Woods will help pick the FIFA final. The Millhouse Kitchen shouts back up for grabs and talking tasty treats. 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Ooh.
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0: Be Her from Ella Langley on Hoka Nui. Welcome on into Sunday. It's the 19th of July today. It was this day back in 1900 that the Paris Metro Underground Rail System opened. You might have heard a lot of squawking on the news lately about Auckland's Underground Rail System finally opening to the public sometime this year. So, you know, only 126 years behind the French on that one. Also this day in 1977, the world's first GPS signal was transmitted. Celebrating a birthday today, astrophysicist Brian May. He's also a guitarist in his spare time for a band called Queen. He turned 79 today.
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0: Sunday morning on Hokanui, the Belgian Grand Prix coming up for you tomorrow morning. I noticed three drivers got 10-place grid penalties, including Lance Stroll, who was perennially right at the back, like 21st or 22nd position. So with a 10-place grid penalty, that means he'll be starting in probably France for the Belgian Grand Prix, which gets underway at 1 o'clock tomorrow morning. News, sport and weather coming up for you next after 7. Mary Mary, Morgan Wallen, Duran Duran and Role Model.
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10: In this update, two US service members have been killed in Jordan and one is missing in action, marking the first American military deaths in the Iran war since March. The US Central Command says the deaths happened while partner forces defended against Iranian ballistic missile and drone attacks. The identities of the fallen soldiers will be withheld until 24 hours after their next of kin are notified. New Zealand First are expecting to make another campaign policy announcement today, but little detail is known about it. Today marks the second day of the party's annual convention at Auckland's Dewdrop Event Centre. Winston Peters will hold a public meeting, which will double as a campaign launch. The Herald's Adam Pearce says the party's delegations are energised with its momentum of new candidates and polling of 11.5%.
11: Winston Peters, as he often does, says he thinks that the party is polling much higher than that. And I guess we'll just have to wait until November 7 to see whether he's right.
10: Disappointment from Australian officials as charges are laid in Laos after a mass methanol poisoning incident. Six backpackers died in 2024 after consuming vodka served at the Nana Backpackers Hotel in Vang Veng, including two Melbourne teenagers. The charges relate to selling harmful food and operating an illegal business, carrying penalties of up to a year in jail and a fine. The Australian government says it's deeply frustrated more serious charges were not pursued. The Laos Ministry of Public Security says autopsies had not been allowed, so authorities lacked the forensic evidence to determine the cause of death. The 2023 pay equity settlement for social workers didn't just lead to higher pay. New research by the Human Rights Commission and Auckland University has found it also led to workers being more likely to stay employed. They were also less likely to rely on government support. That's news.
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10: Who Sports and Ryan Fox and Kazuma Kobori have stormed up the leaderboard on day three at the Open Golf Major. Fox equaled the lowest ever score at a major, his 62 giving him the clubhouse lead, while Kobori is currently tied for 12th. All Blacks coach Dave Rennie is reflecting on a job well done on a 40-21 victory over Ireland, stretching their unbeaten at Eden Park to 53 tests.
15: We'd have taken a 1-point win, but I thought we were pretty clinical when it mattered, and just a lot of hard work that we've been putting in on and off the field. No, we saw it out on the park today.
10: France and Scotland have scored wins for the Northern Hemisphere, while Australia and South Africa have won for the South. Liam Lawson will start ninth at the Belgian Grand Prix, and the Warriors remain second on the NRL ladder after edging the Dragons 20-12. That's sport. I'm Kalia Strong.
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9: Weather for Mid-Canterbury.
17: Met Service forecast for Ashburton. Now it's partly cloudy, clearing to fine by the afternoon with light winds, a high of 11 degrees, overnight low, zero. Tomorrow, you can expect a fine day, light winds, the northwesterlies developing in the evening. It's a high 11 degrees with an overnight low, minus one. And to Tuesday, expect another fine day, northwesterlies dying out in the Arvo, a high of 15, dropping to a low 1 degree. And Wednesday, looking partly cloudy with light winds.
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Thinking About Me, Morgan Wallen on Hokanui. Scott Armstrong with you until midday. Nice of you to join us. Role Model coming up soon. James Morrison with Nelly Furtado as well. Here's Duran Duran and their first big hit, Girls on

0: James Morrison and Nelly Furtado and Broken Strings on Hawke Nui. We are back next with Darius Rucker, Radiohead, Alex Warren and Earth, Wind and Fire.
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0: Hokanui, Alex Warren and Jelly Roll with Bloodline. It was only about a month ago we were talking about Elon Musk becoming the world's first trillionaire after the IPO of his company SpaceX. But it didn't last long. After a horror week on the stock exchange this week that saw $1.7 trillion wiped off the value of the company, so Elon Musk now worth only around about $860 billion. So you think you had a tough week. Spare a thought for poor old Elon Musk. Whitesnake on the way for you shortly, and JoJo as well.
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0: Sunday morning on Hokanui. A couple of months ago, I was listening to the radio and they were saying that almost every sports pundit on the planet was picking France to win the FIFA World Cup. Except somebody ran it by AI, and AI insisted that Spain would win this year's FIFA World Cup. Fast forward to today, and we're less than 24 hours away from that final, and it is Spain versus Argentina. That gets underway at 7 o'clock our time tomorrow morning. After 8, we've got Coldplay, Joan Jett and the Blackhearts, Ella Langley and the Red Hot Chili Peppers. Latest news coming up next.
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9: In this update, the US has carried out a seventh consecutive night of strikes on Iran. This comes as it's been confirmed two US soldiers were killed and one is missing in action following an Iranian missile and drone strike in Jordan. The renewed fighting comes after the US reimposed a blockade on Iranian ports and Tehran declared the Strait of Hormuz shut. BBC correspondent Purim Gobadi says this is one of the most dangerous moments for Iran and the region.
10: We are receiving images of bridges being destroyed, tunnels being targeted, people getting killed, other infrastructure, energy, electricity, grids are being targeted.
9: Ongoing distress in Ukraine as its war with Russia rages on. The countries continue to exchange fire, killing 300 Ukrainians in June, its deadliest month since April 3 years ago. Relief Aid founder Mike Seawright, who's currently in Kiev, says children are bearing the brunt, with many drifting to sleep to the sound of air raid sirens.
11: They're suffering from the same problems that their parents suffer, and that is a lack of sleep. I can't imagine what it would be like for my own children having to deal with this on a daily basis.
9: A view it will take more than just funding to make our screen sector flourish. The New Zealand Screen Protection Guild has released its election manifesto, calling for increased or stabilised funding. Guild President Irene Gardner says they would like to see a levy paid by streamers to help local productions and regulation changes around AI to protect intellectual property.
12: We don't want learning models basically scraping content that they haven't paid for.
13: The Ontario Premier says it's not time to politicise the response to Canada's wildfires, insisting there is no limit to spending to protect people. Close to 200 wildfires are burning in Canada's southeast region. Thick smoke is impacting air quality in US states, including New Jersey, which is due to host tomorrow's Football World Cup final. That's news.
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13: Two sports, and Ryan Fox has created golf history, shooting a 62 on day three at the Open in England to equal the world record for the lowest round in a major. Fox is now tied for second, two shots behind American leader Sam Burns, who sits at 10 under par. The All Blacks are all smiles after a 40-21 win over Ireland preserves their 32-year unbeaten streak at Eden Park. The New Zealand under-20 men's rugby team has beaten England 41-26 to win bronze at the Junior World Championships in Georgia. Kiwi sprinter Anna Grimaldi has also snared bronze in the women's mixed classification para 100 metres at London Stadium in just her second Diamond League meet. And the Dragons have blown up at the officiating in their 2012 NRL loss to the Warriors. That's sport. I'm Carly Estrong.
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19: Met Service forecast for Ashburton. Now it's partly cloudy, clearing to fine by the afternoon with light winds, a high of 11 degrees, overnight low 0. Tomorrow you can expect a fine day, light winds, the northwesterlies developing in the evening. It's a high 11 degrees with an overnight low minus 1. And to Tuesday, expect another fine day, northwesterlies dying out in the Arvo, a high of 15, dropping to a low 1 degree. And Wednesday, looking partly cloudy with light winds.
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0: David Guetta with Bebe Rexha on Hukanui. Quick break, but we're back next with the Spice Girls, Raven Lenae, The Cars, and Rita Ora.
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0: Sunday morning on Hokanui, and news late this week that New Zealand will begin trade talks with Switzerland very soon, so that'll be nice. We'll send them some of our nice fresh milk. They'll use it to make giant Toblerones, and then we'll pay over the odds for them at the airport. Round and round it goes. It's a delicious, vicious cycle. After nine this morning, Katy Perry, Harry Styles and Simple Minds. News, sport and weather coming up.
1: When you see them on the road, you suddenly remember you have wing mirrors. Suddenly orange doesn't mean speed up. Suddenly you don't need to check your phone at the lights. And you're suddenly checking your blind spots. Yep, seeing them means you're suddenly on your best behaviour. Drive like cops are around. Because they are.
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11: In this update, two US service members have been killed and another is missing after Iranian missile and drone attacks in Jordan. The deaths come as fighting between the US and Iran continues for a seventh consecutive night. BBC correspondent Nick Johnson says US Central Command has said the Americans were defending against attacks from Iran.
12: In the last few minutes, we've heard that these service members have been killed. We've also heard that four other US service members have been taken to Jordanian hospitals with injuries.
11: Innovation is paving the way to help improve escape routes for wheelchair users during fire evacuations. 16 wheelchair users are testing virtual reality simulators to help design better emergency escape systems. University of Canterbury master's student Wing Yu Ma says many of the participants have praised the use of virtual reality.
13: Our building should make sure that it is easy for everyone to get out when there's a fire. We try to develop designs that improve the current practice.
11: Boris Johnson has expressed sympathy for outgoing British Prime Minister Sir Keir Starmer. This comes as Andy Burnham will be sworn into the top job on Monday local time. Johnson, who was Prime Minister from 2019 to 2022, had some parting words on Sky News.
14: There's absolutely no point in bitterness ever about these things. I feel a bit sorry for Keir sometimes. I couldn't quite understand why he was so unbelievably unpopular.
11: Helping girls feel confident in their changing bodies is at the heart of a new push to keep them in sport. Mecca's Empower program is bringing bodies, bias and belonging to schools across New Zealand and Australia. Girls drop out of sport at significantly higher rates than boys. Women's health researcher Dr. Stacey Sims says she can see a lack of confidence as a barrier, particularly during school years.
15: If I could see the change of that, where girls feel comfortable in their environment to be physically active and to be able to have that as just part of their life, that's what I'm looking for.
11: That's news.
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10: Hokanui Sport.
11: Two sports, and Ryan Fox has become just the seventh man in history to shoot a landmark 62 at a golf major, rising to second equal at the Open in England. Remarkably, three of those milestone rounds have been carded at Royal Birkdale this week. All Blacks coach Dave Rennie concedes Luke Jacobson should have been better in the tackle clear-out that saw him yellow-carded in the 40-21 win over Ireland at Eden Park. Sam Tanner has warmed up well for the Commonwealth Games, winning the men's 1500 metres at a major meet in Belgium. The Warriors have avoided an embarrassing defeat to the worst side in the NRL, snaking past the Dragons 2012 at Mount Smart. And Liam Lawson is relieved to have qualified ninth for Formula One's Belgian Grand Prix, given he felt his car was slow. That's sport. I'm Kalia Strong.
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18: Met Service forecast for Ashburton. Now it's partly cloudy, clearing to fine by the afternoon with light winds, a high of 11 degrees, overnight low 0. Tomorrow you can expect a fine day, light winds, the northwesterlies developing in the evening. It's a high 11 degrees with an overnight low minus 1. And to Tuesday, expect another fine day, northwesterlies dying out in the Arvo, a high of 15, dropping to a low 1 degree. And Wednesday, looking partly cloudy with light winds.
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Harry Styles and American Girls on Hokanui. Good morning. Scott Armstrong with you this Sunday. Alicia Keys coming up, Lenny Kravitz as well. Here is Simple Minds.

0: Lenny Kravitz, Are You Gonna Go My Way? You're on Hokanui, LAB coming up for you shortly. Prince, Black Eyed Peas and Olivia Dean.
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0: Olivia Dean, So Easy on Hoki Nui. A new super limited 1,000 horsepower plus hypercar is being planned by an American company, but the interesting news is that the V12 engine being used in that car is coming from an engineering firm in Palmerston North, of all places. 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

0: Sunday morning on Hokanui, and the AA is warning Kiwis to expect significant price increases at the petrol pumps over the next month or so as the troubles in the Middle East continue. So that's great news. Speaking of great news, that's coming up for you next. Some sports news there to lighten the mood, though, and then the weather forecast to bring it back down to reality. Then we're back to the great music after 10 with Aerosmith, Shaboozy, Nick Kershaw and Borderline.
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12: In this update, experts warn antidepressants are becoming first-line treatment for young people as mental health services struggle to meet demand. Joey Dwyer reports.
13: Official figures show the number of teenagers dispensed antidepressants has increased by more than 11,000 over the past decade, rising from 12,600 in 2016 to almost 24,000 last year. Clinical psychologist Kyle McDonald says a lack of funded services is driving people towards medication.
12: Mental Health Minister Matt Doocy says rising prescriptions reflect more people seeking help and points to government investment in youth mental health initiatives and efforts to reduce wait times. Two US soldiers have been killed and a third is missing after military action by Iran and Jordan. Four American service members have also been taken to hospital as fighting between the US and Iran continues for a seventh consecutive night following a breakdown of the ceasefire agreement. BBC correspondent Nick Johnson says Jordan's military has reported intercepting 10 Iranian missiles over its airspace.
14: Iranian state media says that it destroyed two US aircraft in Jordan overnight, although that's something the Pentagon is yet to confirm.
12: Iran's senior advisor to the Supreme Leader says if America continues its strikes for the next 2 or 3 days, it'll enter a phase of complete offence and destruction. Former British Prime Minister Boris Johnson is offering some words of advice to the next in line for the top spot. Labour leader Andy Burnham will be sworn in as Prime Minister on Monday. Johnson, who was Prime Minister from 2019 to 2022, drove the controversial Brexit changes. He told Sky News that Burnham has a big job ahead.
15: He needs to get on and he needs to give investors in this country a sense of hope. That means he needs to find reasons to buy British, buy Britain, get stuck in, and he needs to stop the hemorrhage of talent.
12: That's news.
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11: Hokanui Sport.
12: Two sports, and England has beaten Argentina 31-24 in a spiteful Nations Championship clash featuring seven yellow cards. South Africa leads the All Blacks on the South Hemisphere table thanks to a larger points differential. Liam Lawson is relieved to have qualified ninth for Formula One's Belgian Grand Prix, given he wasn't impressed with his racing bull.
18: We've been a bit slower all weekend. I think we put together the best sort of car that we had. It felt quite good, just too slow.
12: Slovenian cycling star Tadej Pogacar has clinched another solo victory on stage 14 of the Tour de France, increasing his overall lead to 4.5 minutes in the hunt for his third straight title. And England has scored three first-half goals against France in the Football World Cup playoff for bronze. That's sport. I'm Kalia Strong.
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19: Met Service forecast for Ashburton. Now it's partly cloudy, clearing to fine by the afternoon with light winds, a high of 11 degrees, overnight low 0. Tomorrow you can expect a fine day, light winds, the northwesterlies developing in the evening. It's a high 11 degrees with an overnight low minus 1. And to Tuesday, expect another fine day. Northwesterlies dying out in the Arvo, a high of 15, dropping to a low 1 degree. And Wednesday looking partly cloudy with light winds.
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0: In the Summertime, Thirsty Merc on Hokanui. 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

0: Azizam from Ed Sheeran on Hawkinui. Food price inflation has eased according to Stats NZ data, but meat went up 6.2% lately. Also, restaurant takeaway foods up 3.1%. 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

0: Sunday morning on Hokanui, the FIFA World Cup final gets underway at 7 o'clock tomorrow morning, Spain versus Argentina. The Argentinian president will not be attending the match, even though he's been invited. He had a seat right next to Trump and the boss of FIFA, but he's turned it down because the very first time he sat down to watch Argentina at this World Cup, they scored, they won the game, he was sitting in a particular chair and wearing a particular jacket. And these superstitions in Argentina are apparently taken very seriously. So for every Argentinian match during this World Cup, he sat in the same chair in his house with the same jacket on, and he believes that if he does so again tomorrow, Argentina will win. We'll see how he gets on. 11 o'clock news coming up for you next. After that, we've got Rachel Platten, Huey Lewis in the news, Alex Warren, and Lord.
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9: In this update, New Zealand First is set to officially launch its election campaign today, with a record number of delegates turning out to the party's convention in Auckland. The party's latest recruits include former Labour ministers Rino Tirikatene and 87-year-old Dover Samuels. Former All Black Tane Randall says he's in the job to make the country more prosperous.
10: I've got a kid whose first job out of university. He's been talking me through his career path, and he's saying, well, look, by the time I'm 35, if things go really well in his job, he still will not be able to afford a house.
9: Two US service members have been killed in Jordan, and one is missing in action, marking the first American military fatalities from Iranian fire since March. Four American service members were taken to hospital as fighting between the US and Iran continues for a seventh consecutive night. BBC correspondent Nick Johnson says US Central Command hasn't disclosed their identities yet.
11: We have heard from the Defence Secretary Pete Hegseth on social media, who said, "Godspeed, heroes, their sacrifice only stiffens our resolve."
9: New research suggests first world countries are overstating the climate finance they're providing by about $100 billion. The Oxfam analysis estimates the true value provided to low-income countries in 2024 was between $33 billion and $45 billion. Oxfam advocacy lead Nick Henry says two-thirds was in the form of loans, which require little financial effort and increased debt. And it's not right.
12: It's not appropriate for Vanuatu or Tuvalu to have to repay the costs of adapting to cyclones or sea level rise.
9: Hopes help from the government will help Kiwi directors say action more on projects. The New Zealand Screen Producers Guild has released an election manifesto with advice for policy decisions. It says the screen sector generates $4 billion in the annual economic activity and supports 25,000 jobs. That's news.
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15: Hokanui Sport.
9: Two sports and two injury worries from a night to otherwise celebrate for the All Blacks at Eden Park. The 40-21 Nations Championship win over Ireland has left first five Ruben Love with a knee injury that's being assessed. Hooker Cody Taylor could be a late starter for the South African tour with a calf strain. England has beaten Argentina 31-24 in a spiteful clash featuring seven yellow cards. The Pumas were denied a last-second try that could have led to a match-levelling sideline conversion, with referee Angus Gardner then coppering a barrage of abuse from angry Argentinian players. The three Kiwi drivers in IndyCar have qualified in the top eight for the Music City Grand Prix in Nashville. Scott McLaughlin will be third on the grid, Scott Dixon in fifth spot, and Marcus Armstrong at eighth. That's sport. I'm Kalia Strong.
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17: Met Service forecast for Ashburton. Now it's partly cloudy, clearing to fine by the afternoon with light winds, a high of 11 degrees, overnight low, zero. Tomorrow, you can expect a fine day, light winds, the northwesterlies developing in the evening. It's a high 11 degrees with an overnight low, minus one. And to Tuesday, expect another fine day, northwesterlies dying out in the Arvo, a high of 15, dropping to a low 1 degree. And Wednesday, looking partly cloudy with light winds.
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0: That's Lord and Green Light on Hokanui. We've got Crowded House coming up next. Miles Smith, ABBA, and Florence and the Machine.
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7: Don't let a drip drain your energy. 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You pick a time and we stick to it. It's been that way for 90 years and it's not about to change now. For plumbing, drain laying and gas fitting you can rely on. Holy moly, better call Foley's. 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

0: Florence and the Machine dog days are over on Hukanui. Welcome on into Sunday. It's the 19th of July. It was this day back in 1900 that the Paris Metro Underground Rail System opened. You might have heard a bit of squawking on the news lately about Auckland's Underground Rail System finally opening sometime this year. So, you know, only 126 years behind the French. Also this day in 1977, the world's first GPS signal was transmitted. Celebrating a birthday today, astrophysicist Brian May. He also plays the guitar in his spare time for a band called Queen. He turns 79 today.
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0: Hokanui, that's my lot for today. Scott Armstrong signing off. Thank you for your company this morning, but don't you go anywhere. Liam Simpson joins you after midday today. He's got more of your favourites lined up, including John Mayer, Teddy Swims, Billy Idol, Ellie Goulding and the Foo Fighters. Latest in news coming up for you next. Have a great Sunday afternoon.
1: 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You know it. 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
16: In this update, National's Paul Goldsmith says proposed changes to sexual consent laws is about protecting victims. If re-elected, people will have to give active consent to their partners, meaning there must be always a yes or actions of it instead of an absence of no. Justice spokesperson Paul Goldsmith says this modernises our existing laws and brings us in line with countries like the UK and some Australian states.
17: The way that we measure progress is reducing the number of victims of crime, particularly violent and sexual offending. Too many New Zealanders are victims of sexual offending, far too many.
16: Two US service members have been killed and another is missing after Iranian missile and drone attacks in Jordan. The deaths come as fighting between the US and Iran continues for a seventh consecutive night following the collapse of a temporary ceasefire. BBC correspondent Nick Johnson says US Central Command has said the Americans were defending against attacks from Iran.
18: In the last few minutes, we've heard that these